machine. Wait a minute, shake your arm, then use your palm. 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
1: 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I like to move it, move it. I like to move it, move it. You like to move it.

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Here's my key, philosophy. A freak like me just needs infinity.

0: 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Thank you.
1: 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The most wonderful guitar player in the world is Amy.

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1: Thank you, Rotterdam. You have been beautiful tonight. As always, you have been beautiful. We'll give you one more. We'll let Brian start it. Come on, Brian. Come on, Brian.

Do you remember how there was a time when we cared for one another? We could leave our front doors open. Nobody would bother you. And if your child did wrong, somebody else's mama scolded you. And said, I'm taking home your mother until I whooped you. Well, that was all right with me because it worked.

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All righty, before we go home, I want everybody to get on their feet, because we gotta do this right. Everybody, come on now. To get down, yeah. All right, now, we are getting ready to go to the Y. Are you ready to be our roommates at the Y? Okay, y'all help me, here we go. One, two.